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0: 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about it. No, we weren't ready for it. I don't think anyone in any family is prepared for days like this. What exactly do we want to accomplish here? To have some kind of understanding in us. But tamata and it's gonna get harder. Yeah. So how do we accomplish that? By trying to have, you know, have patience, have some sort of we have to learn new ways of caring, new ways of love, new ways to communicate with my parents, new ways to socialize with our families, new ways to go out. Yeah. So many things have to change in the household. Siblings, what do we need to do to accomplish this kind of caring? Kaikikei hangei koe ngā hi tauhi ki mua, koe tauhi pe i o lia te paanga ki tōnga, o kumea kia foi mai ai mātua, kaikai, mō au awe ki he, kaikai te lea te pe, taimini li liu e mea kotoa, li liu e tō e talanoa. The tone of our voices have to change when we speak to our father, because we don't want him to feel that he's a burden around us. He nau ke yongo i pe foki mea koia. 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So you really have to change the way we speak to them. 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

Well, we're making here for Fang for anything from the flag be radio 2000. Tu mo da ore pa hen ta to ho ka to he we go. For the we mo ho week end the day. And we fly for get mo to me am he time to to he we go. He we I Fang for anything. Come on me ha or say five.

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0: Hey, we come at the time that everyone are looking forward to the end of the month of September. I'll have a beautiful gift to give away, those headphones with the wireless and everything. I want to thank you, Anokia, the manager of this station that is here with me in the studio. Good evening, Anokia.
1: Good evening to your listener.
0: Thank you very much to help me this afternoon. I've got too many listeners, and I have 9, as you can see.
1: Yes.
0: You got all the numbers there, and then if any number come out, I got each number, the name. You see all this? So we have Pasquale from Roselle, Sergio from Liverpool, Antonietta again from Liverpool, Maria di Wollongong, Domenica di Cronalla, Francesco di Five Dock, Anna di Gosford, Filippa di Parramatta, and Giorgio di Five Dock. So you got 1 to 9. Can you please pick the winner? Make some noise, Anokia, please.
1: The first thing, Carlo,
0: yeah,
1: you have a variety from a different area.
0: Yes.
1: In that one.
0: Yes. Yeah, but
1: all over Sydney. Huh?
0: And not only that, if you look at this one, I got from Doncaster in Melbourne, because they listen to us on our web, and also the C Plus community. From Perth, from everywhere, and from Italy as well. So you can see, they're all there. So thank you for your radio, for your help, because you helped me a lot. Now, you're going to pick the winner, and then good luck. You know, this beautiful headphone, they're wireless, so you can listen to the radio, to the television, or you can go for a walk, and they're rechargeable, so don't need to buy the battery. So Carlo gives good present away.
1: Very good, very good.
0: So the winner is?
1: Love to pick the winner for your program.
0: Thank you.
1: The winner is number 6.
0: Number 6. Oh, Francesco, I don't have to send it by post. It's a Five Dock. There you are, see? Look at that. Can you see it? Francesco from Five Dock.
1: Yeah,
0: can I have that ticket, please, so I can...
2: Ecco.
0: Thank you very much, Anokia. It's been a pleasure to be here on my show, and I thank you for everything you do for me, because you helped me a lot. I can't say much at the radio station, but me and all my Italian listeners, we want to say thank you very much for all your support. It's very much appreciated.
1: It is a pleasure.
0: Thank you, Anokia. Thank you very much.
1: Thank you.
0: Thank you. Thank you. Bravissimo Anokia, ecco, lui direttore di questa stazione radio, lui si è grattata la testa, perché dire questo programma è seguito da tanti tanti anni, da tanti tanti persone che non soltanto sono da Sydney, ma anche da tutta Australia e in tutto il mondo. 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

0: to teach the new baby how to kick a ball?
1: Oh, when she's two or three.
0: Same for swimming lessons?
1: No, no, that starts much earlier.
0: Why so early for swimming?
1: Well, kicking a ball's fun, but swimming could save your life. That's why it's so important.
0: You say football's a matter of life and death.
1: Only when playing New Zealand. What's the five, ladies?
0: Fence the pool, shut the gate, teach your kids to swim, it's great. Supervise, watch your mate, and learn how to resuscitate.
1: I'm Laurie Lawrence, Kids Alive.
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2: En alumni ruana wa mayungo kunina rongo de tukina na tutuku na sere kina vika so kavaga zuri tumai viti ena ngonango. 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

Ireland's heartbeat. 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